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The Nairobi Film Festival will open on October 15th, showcasing African productions across several venues in the capital. The 10-day event will feature Kenyan films, including One Woman, One Brother, the country's Oscar submission, which is scheduled for screening on October 16th and 17th. The festival aims to bring African cinema closer to local audiences. Nigerian singer Ayra Starr performed at the NFL London game between the Philadelphia Eagles and Jacksonville Jaguars on Sunday, taking Afrobeats to one of the American football's biggest international stages. The Grammy-nominated star headlined the halftime entertainment at Tottenham Hotspur Stadium as the NFL continued expanding its international games program. Microsoft's Nairobi Africa Development Center is reportedly facing possible closure amid changes to the technology company's global operations. Development has raised concerns about the future of local engineering jobs and Kenya's ambitions to become a regional technology hub. The reported changes could affect staff working on software development and other engineering projects. Cyber attacks targeting African organizations increased more than fivefold between 2016 and 2025, according to a MasterCard report. The findings highlight growing cybersecurity risk as businesses and consumers increasingly rely on digital banking, mobile money, and online services. The report underscores the need for stronger security systems and greater awareness of online threats across the continent. To some sports news now, Liverpool have been linked with a move for Bournemouth midfielder Alex Scott, who has attracted attention for his performances in the Premier League. A report published on Monday argues that the England international could be a strong fit for Liverpool's midfield. However, no completed deal has been announced and any potential transfer remains speculative. That's what's trending on Kenya's Kiss.

0: way too early today.
1: Yeah, man.
0: Man, then one K. Check in on 0711 046 100. The music is coming through.
1: Yes, sir. We have Shetani Bambosova right now. He should see ya. Talk to me now. Hey.

0: The late Costa Titch and Bossa, right there, Shetani. It is late right here on the morning. It's 14 minutes into 6. Nani huyo ashindwe?
1: Shetani ashindwe. 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
0: Wacha nikwambie mtu anafaa.
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1: Are you serious?
0: Atunaenda kazi ama ni gari?
1: Are you serious?
0: I'm like, bro, tuende bana.
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0: It's crazy. 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
1: manze, mimi naweza mzaba. 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
0: drive? I was actually like, what are you doing? What are you doing, man?
1: Alikuwa ameanza kukujaribu.
0: Anyway, he was a nice Uber. He was a nice Uber.
1: Was he really?
0: Yeah. He really was. At the end, he was a nice Uber. But hey, tumbo yangu inataka kunitoa hii dunia, man.
1: Why?
0: I don't understand what's actually going on. Because it's been like, let me say, 3 years of like a bad stomach. And in a kujanga, like, let's say it's there every other day, or almost every day. Yeah.
1: Unajua unafaa unakunywa unakula ma probiotics, unafaa unakula food healthy na wachane na nini? Wachane na nini? Calmness. 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I'm telling you. Unakunywa ma yogurt, kwanza ile natural. Mimi nilikuintroduce kwa Mala.
0: Yeah.
1: I didn't introduce you to Mala.
0: You did, man. But you know, kitu hauja, maybe I didn't grow up drinking it. It's a bit tough on the mouth.
1: Yeah, I know.
0: I enjoy it with fruits, but I need to.
1: You drink it because it's good for you.
0: I could.
1: Alafu unafanya research. Mimi nitaanza kufanya research ya probiotics na for kule like natural foods.
0: Yeah,
1: because manze, you can work on your stomach.
0: That's
1: like
0: true.
1: Microbiome. Unasikia jina microbiome.
0: Microbiome imejua hapo. Because
1: pia hizi madawa za pharmacy,
0: yeah.
1: Mimi naona ngazi na haribu pH.
0: I agree that. I'm actually very scared of taking those dawas.
1: Mimi naona ngai hivyo. Unless need probiotic. That's medicine.
0: True. I'm going to try that for sure. But we want to catch up with you wherever you tuned in from. Our number is 0711046100. To pigie, utuambie story. We want to hustle. Hey, we want to bless your hustle.
1: Yeah.
0: We also want to give you a chance, you know, to take over our playlist by the Sunrise Selector.
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0: Coily Roy right there, and that was Make My Day. 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
1: Ucheke. Ucheke hata kama si funny.
0: Yes, sir. It is the Morning Kiss right here. And I just wanted to ask you, have you ever been racially profiled ama seen someone being racially profiled in your own country?
1: Acha nikwambie kitu ilihappen. Because I didn't imagine it. Kuna time nilikuwa Sarit.
0: Yeah.
1: Alafu nilikuwa naenda kwa hiyo supermarket. So unajua ukienda kwa supermarket inahunga downstairs, right? So nilikuwa nashuka na hizo stairs, alafu kuna kwa na elevator. There was a Chinese guy who was now going up the elevator. Niko na akishikilia mapua yake hivi. Lakini nimecheki ma videos China wakionanga a black person they cover their nose. Nikaona huyu, that's not random.
0: Na ndio alileta ile ugonjwa.
1: Niliona it was not random. Niliona amefanya hivyo kwa sababu it was just two of us in that
0: in the elevator and he did this.
1: Yeah.
0: Ah, mimi naweza.

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1: We want to invite you to a brunch all courtesy of Mwalimu Rachel. This brunch is going to be a brunch that you can't miss, because October being Breast Cancer Awareness Month, we are going to be talking about issues such as that, but just about the female body. The question is today, what would you tell your younger sister or daughter about her body? And those are the topics that are going to be tackled at Emara Ole Sereni Mara Ballroom on the 24th of October, right from 8 a.m.
0: Yes, sir. All the ladies who are in the building, they're going to be meeting at the Book Club Brunch Chapter 8 for these real conversations. Now, this is going to be amazing food, the ambiance. Oh, my days. I can't even tell you. 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
1: U.S. actor R.J. Mitter, best known for his role as the defiant son of drug kingpin Walter White in the drama series Breaking Bad, has died aged 34. He died in Brownsville, Texas. No immediate cause of the death was provided. Mitter, who lived with cerebral palsy, drew on his own experience for his role as Walter White Jr. in the Emmy-winning drama series starring Bryan Cranston and Darren Paul. He earned a Screen Actors Guild Award in 2014 for his work on the series. The Kenya National Union of Nurses is urging the government to strengthen screening at border points to detect Ebola early and prevent its spread. Speaking in Kisumu, Union Secretary General Seth Panyako said Kenya is prepared to manage Ebola and other disease outbreaks, citing the availability of well-trained healthcare workers to support emergency response efforts and protect public health.
2: And I'm happy to report that all health workers who have been put under quarantine at the Nairobi hospital, none of them is showing signs of the infection of Ebola virus. So this shows that Kenyan healthcare providers are trained and properly prepared to handle this kind of emergencies.
1: Human rights expert Patricia Njeri is urging parents to ensure children use digital platforms responsibly during school holidays. She says social media and online programs offer educational and empowering opportunities when properly utilized.
3: Let us learn to take responsibility for the actions of our children, because sometimes you find some parents who want to run away from the actions of their children. And let us supervise them correctly and closely, so at least at the end of the day, you know, they can grow up to be people who are responsible.
1: The government has been urged to collect data on child marriages involved in girls aged 9 to 12, including unreported cases. Samburu Girls Foundation founder Josephine Kulia says current data mainly focuses on girls aged 14 and above, leaving out younger victims, some as young as 8. She says comprehensive data is needed to guide policies and strengthen efforts to end child marriage. That's what's trending on Kenya's Kiss.
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0: down till 10 in the morning. Just in case you're wondering, my name is Jeremy Ome.
1: Sidwen Boy, Kenyan athletes are doing big things in the world. We're going to talk about that. Alafu, hey, what's up with these helicopter crashes? Stick around for that. The music in this hour. Who's coming up, Jeremy?
0: Yes, sir. This hour, we have a Victony with Slick coming up right now.

0: Side Play right here on the number one hit station. Social media, I think it's a fantastic thing, and how it can actually change people's lives from the highest level of social media. When you think about Speed, mm-hmm. right? This is a guy who, he came from nothing and he just loved Cristiano Ronaldo.
1: Started from the bottom, now he up.
0: Exactly. He just literally loved Cristiano Ronaldo, started begging for him. Look at him now. In Kenya, maze, when I think about one group, Heha Movers.
1: Yeah.
0: Maze, last weekend, wali kwa Mombasa pale kwa beach.
1: I
0: I just watched that video and I was just like, yo, big shout out to Nicky Big Fish, man.
1: Yeah.
0: I saw he took them to Mombasa. I saw he went even to like where the mother was raised and he was trying to help. And Mbavu the Destroyer. Mm-hmm. Like that guy, he's going to be so big in life.
1: The thing about Mbavu I like is that that's him. Everything you see, it doesn't look like he's acting. It's just that he's a weirdo. And he found a platform.
0: It was a man of a petition or seek pali because he's not sour. He's definitely not sour. But whatever he's doing it in the right way, because I think his content is just so hilarious. It's so entertaining. No matter who you are, you're gonna want to watch it.
1: True, and you know that's the thing. The power of social media is that it devolved celebrity, fame.
0: Mm.
1: Anyone who has a smartphone.
0: Oh.
1: Can shine.
0: That's true.
1: And the thing about social media that I like is that kwanza TikTok nilikuja kujua, it's, you're not choreographing anything.
0: Yeah.
1: It's you show up in your authenticity and people gravitate to authenticity.
0: Yes, that's true.
1: You can try and choreograph and curate, but it will not hit the same the way authenticity does. That's why Akina Heha Movers are doing well.
0: Yeah.
1: Because they're not acting beyond what their reality is.
0: That's true.
1: Even
0: that's true,
1: Bavu, man. I feel like that's him naturally.
0: That's literally him. You can just tell what kind of ridiculous. A kid he was in school.
1: Yeah. Just being funny, you know? Trust it, one boy pale.
0: I was just about to ask, Maze. Hizo vitu zako za TikTok. Hizo ndio authenticity sasa.
1: Iyo ni unajua ni nini? 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Ati concepts. Na kitambo nikifikiria TikTok, I used to think, oh, I need to sit down and plan. Nini. Just the first time I ever took a phone and just recorded what, I didn't even have anything. I just did whatever. Nikaona, okay, people want you to be authentic.
0: Yeah.
1: They don't want choreography.
0: That's you being authentic now.
1: That is, the craziness is me.
0: Tunakuombe.
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2: TRM on Thika Road, through Garden City, through KCA University, all the way to Pangani. That's where the traffic is at. It's building around Budhaiga Golf Club on Kiambu Road. Alafu, utatwambia nini James Gishuru. Lakini wasewa Langata Road. Nairobi Safari Walk is where the traffic is at for now.
3: Yes, sir. Watu wangu wa pale Gashie. If you're coming from Gashie, traffic has started to build up from that side into Mudhaiga. If you're on Peponi Road, you're good to go. Limuru Road, it has started to build up. James Gishuru from Mudhangari Police Station all the way to ABC. There is a lot of traffic on that side. My people, Wanyumbani, Lavington, Kileleshwa, Kilimani, I see traffic on that road. But this hour, we got you through the music. We have Kelani and Asha with Shoulda Never. But right now, here's you. Wire Tajiri, Chaya Sakumi.
0: Kiss. The Jam Buster.
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0: All the hits, back to back.

0: Kalani and Usher, Should Have Never. It is playing right here on The Morning Kiss. And I just hope you are having an amazing Tuesday. I know I am. Super excited to be back, man.
1: You need to be back every other day. Now, yes, listen, sir. Today's Tuesday, and you know what's coming to you for free?
0: Mm-hmm.
1: V1s.
0: Allah. Oh, Leonie, let's see.
1: I'm joking.
0: Anyway, there's a Chinese national who was spotted working as a conductor in Nairobi.
1: Yeah.
0: And I just had to say, I think that
1: a
0: one
1: Chinese
0: of the...
1: Chinese conductor.
0: Imagine, in Anganya, in town. And I just started thinking, I think they're the hardest working people ever.
1: Kenyans are the most hard working.
0: Apana, miara says you could Anganya. Think about it like this, yeah. These guys, they're the ones in Kenya. Ati ata uko China, in Kenya, they're the ones who are building the roads. Mm-hmm. They're the ones who are building... Wana uko kile kile leshwa. Iyo vumbi yoto unasikiati nyumba zinajengwa. Wote ni Chinese. And you know, they all speak Swahili. Nani watu wa ground, man. They're not going to be ati one of those employers who ati wana
1: kumbia do this. Wait, you said they speak Swahili?
0: They speak fluent Swahili. Unasikia mtu wako kwa ground anakwambia, wewe, wacha hizo bana, pandishe hii kitu pale. Imagine, like for real, they live kule. In Kile, they've even changed half of, when you get to Kaunanda Yaya Center, just after Yaya Center, they've changed that whole area. It's called Chinatown. Like, every supermarket on that road is written in Chinese.
1: What?
0: The restaurants are written in Chinese.
1: China Square.
0: It's exactly like that. Yeah, and I'm just thinking,
1: China Square.
0: Ah, jama wanna take over, man.
1: It's
0: insane. But the thing is, they work so hard. They bring cheaper housing. And, yo, it's mad.
1: Think of the concept of made in China. Okay, so you can't afford an original Louis Vuitton. Come to Kusho. Come to Kusho. One thing you have to give to those people is that they're very entrepreneurial, and they always...
0: They definitely are.
1: And the thing about being an entrepreneur is identifying a gap and filling the gap. Chinese wamejua ni kufill gap. You know? Ku identify opportunity na kuji apply.
0: Yeah.
1: I think that's the thing we can learn from them, you know? Yo kujituma tuma ni poa, lakini pia wa Kenya pia wakairada. Because you remember when Kenyans were talking about foreigners, wakijao ku itakuwa another problem.
0: Ilikuwa ngori, because yo, I was just...
1: Asitakuwa nini ngori?
0: Ilikuwa...

0: Man, like Joshua Baraka, all the wrong places. It is 27 minutes into 7 in the morning. Man, it is a Tuesday.
1: Let me check Joshua Baraka ako Nigeria.
0: Nigeria?
1: Hey.
0: Hey, yo, this guy's
1: living. Unafikiria ako na kolabo na nani uko Nigeria. To speculate. Of course, unjana anaweza fanya na nani? Save.
0: I was just going to say, I think that there's only like 3 collabs that could be insane out of Nigeria. Because unless you use the name, the way we were saying, you could be so big, the name becomes big. Mm. But if you think about Fave, Ira Star, and Tems, I think those are the 3 collabs if he had in a song.
1: Even Rema, I think... Maybe Joshua Baraka na Rema's
0: too much.
1: She's a tiger.
0: You get me? It makes sense. But with those babes,
1: I mean, it makes sense.
0: Think about Joshua Baraka Tems.
1: Okay. Or King Madi.
0: I forgot about that King Madi would actually be amazing.
1: Star. Today, a copy of The Star hitting the streets. Today is the day. Today being Tuesday, get a copy right now. Why? Because it's free inside MyGov. What's in the MyGov, Jeremy?
0: In MyGov, you can get, you know, some tenders, life-changing opportunities that you could be looking for. 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
6: With it on Friends, prepare to meet the woman behind the family because Lady Violet is finally getting her own love story. Netflix and Shondaland have announced a new limited series set in the Bridgerton universe focusing on a younger Violet Ledger, the woman who becomes the beloved Lady Violet Bridgerton. The prequel will explore how Violet met and fell in love with Edmund Bridgerton, whose death later leaves a lasting impact on Violet and her children throughout the original series. Oh, that's so cute. A release date has not yet been announced, so fans will have to wait just a bit longer for the romance, family drama, and lavish costumes. And Kenya could soon have another football talent to cheer for in the English Premier League. 17-year-old defender Okello Bartley has signed his first professional contract with Nottingham. Yeah! Committing his future to the club at least until June 2029. Nottingham Forest Academy leadership praised his dedication, maturity, and ability to read danger defensively. The contract is a major milestone.
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0: All about the music right here on The Morning Kiss. I'm telling you, it is about 22 minutes to 8 in the morning, wherever you tune in from, Karibu Sana. The one thing I realized about this morning, you'd said it earlier, why was it so bright so early today? Sani, join me to come up, Pema.
1: As the Met Department, I can confirm that, you know, we have been noticing a strange phenomenon in our... Unaniuliza kwani mimi ni Met Department. Listen, I don't know, manze. Our Met Department pia wamekuwa kituambia El Nino ina come, El Nino, El Nino, El Nino, El Nino. Ako right.
0: Wacha nikwambie, mimi I was sick at home. I was sick at home this weekend. So, kaa jana sikuwa na kitu ya kufanya, nikaingia AI. Nikaanza kuiuliza. And it was telling me what is coming. We don't even know.
1: Kwani it's been coming for months. It's been coming.
0: Inasema towards December, actually. So, from now, hadi December, it's going to be bad. December might be the worst. But you know what? I don't know.
1: No, maybe it won't come. You know what we need? We need the traditional, you know, remember
0: wale madoctor wa kitambo,
1: rainmakers, those ones who they are the ones who are authentic. They can tell us if this El Nino is coming, manze. Checky. You know who's coming to Kenya? Neo. Neo is coming to Kenya and he's coming to perform. He's coming to make sure that you have a good time and enjoy R&B magic. He sings for women and he's so believable with it. You know, the thing about Kenyan R&B is that sometimes it's not believable. You get? Like, there's how to write an R&B song for it to be believable. For example, like when Watindawili did Ile For Real. For Real is so believable. It is the emotion, the... Ungekwa chakula penzi langu ningeweka nyingi but I'm choosing kama wako manze si rahisi. It's that kind of expression. I feel like R&B these days, they don't sing to women. They like, you know, I was listening to an R&B song kitambo alikuwa anasema ati I will give my life for you, you're the air I breathe. You know?
0: Yeah, that's
1: deep. Squeezy, it's just about describing the physical features you like in a woman. But I feel like the R&B for Kitambo,
0: that's true.
1: It was more than just, man, the physique.
0: It was deep, man. Uliko unaisikia hadi 40 times, unaisikia ukiwa kwa bedroom, unaisikia ukiwa kwa gari.
1: Walikuwa naimbia madame, and that's how I feel about Neo's music. Yeah. He writes about women, like he likes women, you know? Mm-hmm. Like he knows how to love a woman. So, come through and experience that. Maybe atawe kama ni msanii. Some tips za kuandika mangoma na kuperform. So, where are we getting our tickets?
0: You can get your tickets pale Ticket Yetu. Now, if you're free next Tuesday, it's going to be Mashujaa Day. You better come through because the Grammy Award superstar will be coming now. The gold tickets are only 15,000 shillings. 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

0: better, brother. More and tell you, say, yo, them warrior from the UK move like them want to take over the place, you know. Yeah, man, me and my youth seed, man, everything. 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You want me to do? 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
1: All I want to do.
0: Yeah, I did.

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3: Yes, sir. We look out here on the traffic and it is looking as follows. Come on, Cole. You're headed towards James Gishuru to go towards work. Hey, I'll tell you what, man. You're in for a long one. The traffic on that road is not looking good. Lavington, Kililesho, Kilimani, bumper to bumper. Kuyopale, Oloi Tok Tok Road. It has started to pick up. If you're on Wayakiwe Hapa outside Lion Space. Oh, wow. It is not doing well. If you're coming from around sides of Kitusuru from Z Garden headed towards Westgate, there is a lot of traffic on that Lower Kabete Road. The alternative route is Peponi Road. It is not looking good at all. Village Market headed towards Mudhaiga. It is not looking good at all. But I'll tell you what's looking better. It is this next song, Neo, Dance With Me.
1: Kiss.
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0: Yes, the legend will be coming soon, like you heard before. Neo Dance right now, playing right here on The Morning Kiss. Now, we've been reading about, I've been telling you about Kevin Kiarie.
1: Okay, Kevin Kiarie, just refresh me. Who is Kelvin?
0: He is that skater who has been looking for fans. He went, he paid for himself to go to some of the Olympic Games and he won. He came back and last time he was trying to go for a game, he was not able to go.
1: Yeah.
0: All right.
1: Lack of fans.
0: He tried appealing to the sports department.
1: Ministry of Sports.
0: And unfortunately, they gave it to someone else. Jama has tried and tried so many times. And I think Imifika Pahali, where in life they say when it doesn't come to you, you have to go and get it.
1: Mm-hmm.
0: Right. And Kevin Kiarie has actually decided that he has announced his bid to run for Roy Sambu MP seat for the next elections. And I was just thinking, wow, that's something crazy, man. You know,
1: yeah.
0: When you can't get it, you gotta chase it yourself, man.
1: Yeah, I like that spirit of keeping on. Mm. Like, fine, this didn't work out. Let's try something else.
0: Yeah.
1: But you see, also with him trying to join politics, I hope he's not trying to join so yeah, queer advantage. Like, I hope zile struggles amepitia akipatia cheo, if at all,
0: mm-hmm.
1: atakumbuka zile struggles and he'll try to help the
0: and
1: athletes.
0: Remember where he came from.
1: Right, and remember where he came from. Because we see a lot of people who, they come to us, they're like, you know, I had humble beginnings. Mm. I used to be a chicken seller.
0: they come to us,
1: they want to identify with the hustler so much, but once they get in, they are no longer, they cannot relate.
0: Yeah.
1: You know? So that's the only reservation I have with.
0: I know. Like, I was also thinking, man, you know, sometimes when it doesn't work, you shouldn't always think about politics, man. Think about making a change in the sports, facility. Instead of going to politics, think about, I couldn't get in sport. How can I do this? Politics doesn't always work. Sometimes when I end up in politics, maze, you try investing money into trying kukula makura, maze, kubadlishe.
1: Mm-hmm.
0: It, yo, but I just.
1: Nika Jagua. Jagua, alikuitu mziki akaingia politics. Say I'm a Rudy na album, and the feedback I've seen online, people are not receptive to him because it's like when you get into politics and then you get into the wrong side of politics, you alienate yourself from the people. So I mean, all the best to the guy, Manze. It's unfortunate that he wasn't able to go skating in that way, but what, your dreams are valid, sir.

0: Yes, sir. That is the bad guy, my G, right there. Shit, not take. Like right here on the Morning Kiss, wherever you tuned in from. Big shout out to you. Now we have Madaga, who is tuned on Hapa on WhatsApp, and he's saying, yes, send a big shout out to my woman, Carol Chipchumba, and our young lovely boy Bill Delaney.
1: Shout out.
0: Yes, Mr. Mugire Amaniambia Nisalimie Sid Sana.
1: Oh, Mugire.
0: And to send a big kiss to all the Mwah. Team. Kiss. We have a man like Gifted who's saying good morning, Jeremy and Sid. I just hope morning. You're having an amazing day. We also have someone Hajisema Gina Lakini saying morning kiss. Sid Najere Mkwaje. I just hope you guys are having a blessed day. We love you so much.
1: Complete the lyrics. I'm a movement by myself.
0: Oh, baby, you I'm move give right you. By my side.
1: I,
0: you make me better.
1: Okay, uh-huh. I'm going to give you another chance to redeem
0: Let's
1: yourself.
0: Let's go.
1: Sexy love.
0: With the things you do. Oh, baby, baby.
1: I love looking at you.
0: Guy, I see who?
1: Uh-huh.
0: I've never heard of that.
1: The way God intended it. You're going to make me religious. You got me religious.
0: Apple, man. I am.

0: Nasino.
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0: give
1: be.
0: It one more. I'm loving it, you girl. Sunshine and the flowers.
1: Neo sang that song.
0: Jealous of the power of you, girl.
1: You girl. I never even knew Neo sang that song.

0: would happily call you the better half of me.
1: Yes, sir. Unasema hivyo ndio itakuwa Tuesday.
0: Manze, unaimba tu along to every song back to back. Ni kama hiyo concert ni yake featuring everybody else. Neo featuring Kenyans. I don't even think we'll be able to hear his voice the way people will be shouting.
1: I love that.
0: Singing top of their
1: No,
0: hands.
1: for real. Man.
0: You know what I mean?
1: I think ata akipanda stage, Kenya kutakuwa na earthquake.
0: Manze.
1: Hey.
0: Manze. Neo touching down in Kenya is going to be a moment. And you need to be there to witness it. Happening when?
1: Ulinzi Sports Complex. It is happening this next Tuesday. It's going to be the 20th of October. You need to get your tickets quickly because those tickets are running extremely fast. Ingia pale ticketyetu.com.
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1: A 22-year-old woman from Kisumu, Lavender Wesonga, has completed a 72-hour pillar-hugging challenge in honor of former Prime Minister Raila Odinga. She finished the challenge yesterday at Jaramogi Oginga Odinga Sports Complex, symbolizing the period between Raila's death and burial. Wesonga was later taken to hospital for medical attention. She pledged to uphold Raila's legacy and appealed to the government and well wishes to help her secure employment. East Africa is set to benefit from a proposed 4 billion shilling cold chain logistics center in Ivasha aimed at lowering fresh produce transport costs to Europe. The project, backed by the Netherlands and European Union, is expected to begin construction in 2028, and it targets a 25% reduction in transport costs and over 90% lower carbon emissions. Dutch Ambassador to Kenya, Henne Bakker, says the initiative could attract investment in rail, ports, renewable energy and processing.
2: The key is to find the best position for these developments to be placed and developed at. It needs to be at a confluence where there's really a demand for it from the production side or the supply side and also from the demand side, and that's really the key.
1: Bungoma County Government has invited applications for a 645,000 Youth Claim Reduction Fund targeting young people aged 15 to 24. In a notice issued by Governor Kenneth Lusaka, the county urged eligible applicants to submit innovative ideas addressing environmental challenges. The initiative seeks to support projects in waste management, climate smart agriculture, ecosystem restoration and environmental advocacy, while empowering young people to contribute to climate change mitigation through practical community-driven solutions. The government has opened the Kenya School of Technical and Vocational Education and Training, Moiben Campus, in Uasin Gishu County, its first expansion outside Nairobi. President William Ruto, who presided over the launch, said the campus will train instructors to equip young Kenyans with technical skills for employment, self-employment and economic opportunities. To sports news now, Harambee Starlets thrashed Seychelles 11-0 in the Olympic Games second leg qualifier at the Ulinzi Sports Complex yesterday. Gentrix Shikango marked her return with a hat-trick, while the second half substitute Marion Serenge grabbed a brace and Sylvia Makungu, Violet Nanjala, Vivian Nasaka, Mwana Halima Adam and Fasila Adhiambo added one each. The results saw Starlets qualify with a 22-0 aggregate to book either Malawi or Zimbabwe in the third round. That's what's trending on Kenya's Kiss.
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3: Oh my God.
0: With great fun and laughter.

0: 17th. How can you do that? We're going to give you 5 songs. You have 20 seconds to tell us what exactly these songs are. And just in case you are tuned in, I'd like to give you some rules. About the 20 seconds, we want your 3 official names that are registered on your ID. When you're giving us your phone number, it has to be registered to your name. Callers who have won before cannot play this kiss game. So don't call us if you've won.
1: Mm-hmm. And in this hour, Haley...
0: Heli nini, Heli at the what?
1: Heli ulie kwenye Range Rover, ama uteke kwenye boda boda. Stick around for that. And also, Inspector General of Police is issuing very strict directives towards the police because the police are out of hand. All that and so much more.

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2: Yes, my people, wherever you're teetered from, my number is 0711-046-100. If you're wondering why I'm giving you that number, it's because there's a chance for you to win 20,000 shillings.
1: Let's play.
3: Morning. What is your name?
4: Geoffrey Mwachanya.
3: Have you won this game before?
2: Geoffrey who?
4: Geoffrey Mwachanya.
2: I mean, Bona, your Gina in a sound familiar to me, bro.
3: Geoffrey Mwahu?
4: Mwachanya. Mwachanya.
3: Nia.
2: Mwachanya, apparently. He's good.
3: Okay, Mr. Mwachanya, you have 20 seconds to figure out 5 songs to win 20,000 bob.
4: Okay.
3: Are you ready?
4: You ready.
3: Me ready when you're ready. Yeah, yeah. Let's go.
4: You have
3: 14 seconds to go.
4: Continue.
3: All right, your second song right now.
4: Zuliuziku, coconut skin.
2: Bro, let me ask you a question, huh?
4: Yeah.
2: Ukona nani hapo nyuma?
4: I'm then praying.
2: Are you sure? Tunasikia kan kuna watu wawili wanacheza.
4: No, I'm then praying.
3: Umesema unaitwa nani?
4: Geoffrey Mwachanya.
3: All right, you have 7 seconds to go.
4: Cash out.
3: Really?
4: I want to cash out.
3: When you can win 5,000 bob, you want to win 2,000?
4: I'll fail that one. Watch out to me cash out.
3: Kwani hujiamini? Mr. Mwachanya, hujiamini?
4: Yeah, you're the person in charge.
3: Congratulations, Mr. Mwachanya. 2,000 bob is yours!
4: Hey.

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3: Hello, Queens. It's our last book club brunch for 2026. 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Thank you for the amazing support you have shown us. 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
5: All right, let's take a look at the roads. Mombasa Road, for example, Panari. Panari slows down, but for the most part, the traffic is around Capital Centre as you go towards Nairobi West Hospital. Wasewa Langata Road, Galleria, and Nairobi Safari Walk is where it's at. Also, as you approach Sunshine, I could call you my baby girl. Okay. Alafupia Thika Road, Garden City Mall through Pangani, that's where it's at.
6: Yes, sir. Angalia James Gishuru, it has started to build up extremely. Kutoka Kule, CJ's Lavington, all the way to ABC, Wayaki Way outside Alliance Place. It is not doing well as well. If you're coming from sides of Lower Kabeto, Kokitsu, sides of Zen Garden, all the way down till around Sarit Center, the traffic is not doing well. Limuru Road has started to clear up. I guess guys have started to get to work. But in the meantime, here's George Smith alive.
0: 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The Jam Buster.
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0: Sometimes it's life, it's good to slow down a bit. And there's Ira Stein Zane doing that for us right there. Heaven Baby, it is playing right here on The Morning Kiss. Wherever you tune in from, 0711046100 is our number.
1: Monetization in high school is a concept that died a long time ago. But since we have been talking about bullying lately...
0: Monetization is like first form one.
1: Just the concept of it. It was like a rite of passage. I remember when I was joining high school, I was guaranteed. I was told, guarantee you will have to be monetized. And
0: monetized means to be bullied, or monetized means just you being
1: out. Ile kukaribishwa high school.
0: I think that was the best thing ever.
1: No. It was bullying though, because at the... And especially older generations, like you, for example, your generation are the ones who had it harder because it was different. Me, my time,
0: you got now, me, I'm a zeb.
1: My time, they patando you may die. They tried it, but it wasn't to the capacity that I had heard of.
0: Yeah.
1: For example, kuna mselembo ati ajikune meno. Where do you even get those concepts?
0: What do you mean?
1: From?
0: Yo, let me tell you. They were crazy. We used to be told in our day, kulikuwa na ile coin ya kibaki ile ya 20 bob. So ulikuwa unaambiwa toa.

0: Music right here on the Morning Kiss. Wherever you're tuning in from, Karibu Sana, that was Victoria Monet. Reach out.
1: Yes, indeed. And you know what? You know what, Jeremy?
0: What table to ambient to scare?
1: We have Iani on the line, don't we?
0: Yes,
1: Iani,
0: we do.
1: I'm a drop remix here, Ipepete, featuring the one and only Master Oti. This song is a classic. And when Master Oti announced that he wanted to do a remix, everybody was like, who's going to be on the remix? Who's going to be on the remix? And Iani is who is on the remix. So let's talk to him.
2: Hello.
1: Hi.
2: Hi, Sid.
1: Iani. Tuna kujua.
0: Man, big shout out to you for getting on the show, man. Umeamka vizuri?
2: Fresh, but I'm doing good.
1: Oh, come on. So sasa tunakupigia kwa sababu ume drop the remix of Ipepete, Ipepete, ati nini?
2: Yeah, Ipepete, Ipepete.
1: Iani and Masauti. Yeah. Sasa, you know, hii story yote ilianza, Masauti was trending on TikTok for that song. Suddenly,
2: let me show Masauti some love, because he's so talented and he's one of the people that I believe from Upper Kenya, they are so talented.
1: Oh,
2: so after posting that video, fans were like, Niaje, we need you on this remix. We need you on this remix. Then Masauti reached out, akaniambia Niaje, let's work on something. And that's how we got to work on the Ipepete remix.
1: Ah, it's a good remix. If you were to remix a song, Ipepete would be the song. Ati katoto bisi kuti kuti.
2: Ale.
1: Ati? Sasa, Iani, you also have an album that's coming through. Is it an album ama an EP?
2: It's actually an album. It's my debut album that I've been working on for the past like 4 or 5 years.
1: You have not
2: and
1: put out an album.
2: Yeah.
1: This is your first album, debut.
2: This is my debut album. It's actually my first album.
1: Oh.
0: How does that feel to release your first album? Must be like a baby, you know?
2: Yeah, it's a big achievement because it's been a long way coming, and it's not easy putting up an album. It's not an easy thing because I worked on so many jams, and selecting the songs that are actually going to be part of the album was not an easy journey. It took me four or five years to get here, but the good thing is we're here finally.
1: 4 years!
0: We love that, bro. Bro, let me ask you, what to say, wa Kenya, we are music artists from Kenya. We don't release a lot of music. Me and Sid were talking about it the other day. And you being in the industry for that long and you not releasing an album in 5 years, what would you say are some of the challenges for some of the new artists who are coming, who don't know some of the challenges that it takes, you know, to release a new album, to even just release a new song?
2: Okay. I think the main reason why I took time to release the album is because, one, I'm a perfectionist. I just wanted to give my fans my best. I just wanted to feed my fans with something that I know what I depend on, what I appreciate. And by the way, it's not an easy thing coming up with an album when it comes to the finances, like doing the cover artwork, paying for the audios, doing everything. It's not an easy thing. But at the end of the day, we just need to feed our fans. And it's one of the expectations that people have from us. Like, what's going to expect muziki poa from us? And that's all you can do as musicians.
1: What's your favorite song from the new album?
2: That's tricky to choose. Reason being, I always have this saying that mzazi never, a parent can never pick like their favorite child.
1: They do, though.
2: Each and every child kila mtoto anakujanga tu na their own blessing. So each and every song in that album is my blessing. And I believe it's meant to like get into different souls and play a certain role in my life.
1: When is it dropping?
2: The album is dropping this Friday on the 16th of October. So my fans, too, get ready. Alafu tupatane. The pre-save link is up in my bio pale kwa IG. Waende wa pre-save. The album ikitoka, they go among the first people to get to

0: did you?
1: I woke up like this.
2: Flawless.
0: Man, Beyonce off her self-titled album, Beyonce. There goes the song Flawless. Mo, I hope you enjoyed that request. If you are a Beyonce fan, apparently that makes us a green flag. Green! And I get it. If you understand why you're a Beyonce fan as well, you are a green flag, baby girl, baby boy, because I know she's got her mega fans that are, you know, of the other gender as well. You're with me, Kate Sidede. We are wrapping up just our first hour of the day. Talk to me. Good morning.
3: Good morning, honey.
0: Yes, ma'am. How are you?
3: Very good. You know me, I don't call when you're not around. You can go on vacation to the URT.
0: Your vacation, you come and ladha ilisha, and I find it rude. Like, I need another one. I need another vacation. Niende, where will you want to say niende?
3: But we've been talking for long.
0: The thing about going on a vacation, you know what? You sit there on like day two, day three, and you're like, how do I actually make this my life? Like, what measures do I need to put into place to make this my daily activity? Ukikumbuka, this is only for a moment, not for a lifetime.

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3: Bridget and friends, prepare to meet the woman behind the family, because Lady Violet is finally getting her own love story. Netflix and Shondaland have announced a new limited series set in the Bridgerton universe, focusing on a younger Violet Ledger, the woman who becomes the beloved Lady Violet Bridgerton. The prequel will explore how Violet met and fell in love with Edmund Bridgerton, whose death later leaves a lasting impact on Violet and her children throughout the original series. Oh, that's so cute. A release date has not yet been announced, so fans will have to wait just a bit longer for the romance, family drama, and lavish costumes. And Kenya could soon have another football talent to cheer for in the English Premier League. 17-year-old defender Okello Bartley has signed his first professional contract with Nottingham. Yeah! Committing his future to the club at least until June 2029. Nottingham Forest Academy leadership praised his dedication, maturity, and ability to read danger defensively. The contract is a major milestone.
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7: 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Checking in on WhatsApp. Good morning, Kate 001 is locked in Hadi Midai at 3 p.m. Hello, Kelvin. More checking in. Good morning, Kate. Always checked in from Mumias. I'm Sammy Chisaka. Nimewakaribisha sana. Nimewakaribisha na mangoma. We've got the sounds of Bruno Mars on new music. T-Pain on the way. Savara to kick us off on this one. Who's sending those dedications into the hour? Is it going to a lady that fits this description?

0: Back it up, flip it and rub.
1: It's T-Pain on Club Husband. Did you meet your husband in the club? I met my first boyfriend in the club, actually. Man, what a memory. I wonder what happened to Sam. My first boyfriend, Tulikwa, when Westlands was like, well, it used to have, what's the name we used to give Westy? Something Avenue, Electric Avenue. When Westlands was known, there's a certain section of Westlands. If you were a club hopper at the time, we were youngins, man. We were still in high school. It was called Electric Avenue. I don't know if it's still being referred to as Electric Avenue, but yo, that's where I met my first boyfriend. Maybe a story I should tell you a bit more of when we get to Throwback Thursday's dedications. For now, Susie is sending hers to her man, Deno.
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1: All right, message reads, hi, Kate, this is Susie, tuned in this Tuesday and requesting Essence, a dedication to Dennis. Please, Kate, with 2 smiley face emojis. Your wish is my command, Susie. And this is a really fantastic one, a dedication to Dennis. 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
1: What's the big deal?
0: 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Why were you fighting for that man?
1: What's the big deal?
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1: what's the big deal?
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1: What's the big deal?
0: If I'm not coming to fight with you, I've seen a video of a lady and her boyfriend. Na feel ni apa westi, this particular petrol station with the whole eateries apa here. Anabishana na mwenye boda boda. Apparently the story is the guy did not pay the boda, and the boda meshikilia your boyfriend, and then there you are as the understanding girlfriend fighting the boda boda man to release your man. Nah, guys. Some fights you need to leave that man to fight for himself, jamani. 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Wewe kama mwanamke unaingia ukifanya nini kindly? I mean, ladies.
1: What's the big deal?
0: If I just stand at a distance watching the fiasco unfold, I just siwezi sema you're my boyfriend. Unapigwa? Wewe si wangu.

0: I need, as we are coming just out of me asking,
1: what's the big deal?
0: If I don't fight for that man, I'm not fight like an actual physical altercation he's gotten himself into, you as his woman. Are you fighting for your man? It's a definite no and a no and a no from me. As we get into the afternoon, guess who has finally checked into the day?
2: Hey, good afternoon. Good afternoon, Douglas Mogera here. Before you end up the program, just anane ndio hiyo. 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Hii lunch time nipapata nafasi tu ya kusema good afternoon, I love you people, tuko pamoja, Douglas Mogera here. Keep it up. Enjoy.
0: Keep it up for sure. There's something amefanya hapo that is a very kissy thing to do. Don't you agree?
2: Popote wako. Hii lunch time nipapata kanafasi tu.
0: Kanafasi tu.
2: Good afternoon. I love you people. Tuko pamoja.
0: Douglas.
2: Yeah. Man. Keep it up. Enjoy.
0: You need to keep it up. Keep it up with the daily check-ins, Douglas. Tunakupenda yani excess. Ujui, you are the star of this show for sure. I know, like I told you, we're getting into new music right now. Mr. Easy had a 3-continent wedding last year. He went from Monaco, he went to Iceland. They had a ceremony in Dubai as well. And now that he's finally settled down after all that wedding fiesta and honeymooning and whatnot, he's releasing new hits. Here goes Mr. Easy and

0: utawezana na ni watu wengi hawajawezana. 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You're with me, KTC DJ. 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
1: Niko pola mbe wewe.
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0: Sawa, basi. 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
1: Pamoja na pia.
0: Kumbe, I have my schedule from 10 to 3 and others have other things happening from that 3. Like breaking a fast. Like I said, at least I can keep you company until then, so you're not thinking about the food, you're only thinking about these hits.

0: to AJ. Set it 21 minutes past 3 o'clock. You're locked into Kenya's number one hit music station, Komajinini DJ Exclusive. And yes, this is Kiss Drive, Mwalimu Rachel, and Exclusive. And the more seti up swali raisi. I always knew this class ya huyu mama inakuwaga tu na watu awajasoma vizuri. Because I don't understand why most of you are complaining. 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Ameza kunitumia voice note yake hapa hivi. And I think many of you are of the similar opinion. Moha, unasemaji?
1: Beba. 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
0: Shake or lit.
1: Show imetoka chini vizuri. 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Yeah. 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Watu wanaogopa swali yako.
0: Why? Wani
1: rada.
0: Hey,
1: but I think the question... Answer yake inaweza kuwa ni grandfather.
0: Like grandfather.
1: Tuikolit, till tamati. 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
0: Like grandfather manade. 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Rada, banze, kwaje wewe. Anyway, I have asked you a very simple, inaitwaje, tuite brain teaser. And I just wanted you to let me know if you can answer this teaser. And the question is very simple. A man looks at a photograph and says, I have no brothers or sisters, but that man's father is my father's son. Who is in the photograph? Hit me up 0702946 100 0711 046 100. One of the biggest stars coming out of Nigeria right about now, who was performing at the halftime of an NFL show just the past weekend. Aya Star coming up with Heaven Baby. I can also see our very own Sophia Nzau pamoja na Skylar Tyler also coming up. So keep it locked to the Kiss Drive.
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0: 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How is your afternoon going?
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1: Yes.
0: Swali yangu ni simple. A man looks at a photograph and says, I have no brothers or sisters, but that man's father is my father's son. Who is in the photograph?
1: Hey.
0: Fikiria, when mpiga picha, who is in the photograph?
1: Hey, iye menipita bana.
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0: 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Who is in the photograph?
1: Ungesema,
0: tisakaja. I will take your answer na niweze kumark, lakini wewe umepata zero. Fanya hivi, keep on listening to Kiss, sawa?
1: Nilikuwa kwa hadi tamati Buda.
0: Ah, bless up. Shukran kaka.
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0: Kakamega is right next door to Embu. 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
1: actually
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1: Weru faro, emwe. 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
0: Kaweru faro.
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1: Hello, Queens. It's our last book club brunch for 2026. Mwalimu Rachel here. Thank you for the amazing support you have shown us. 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We will have specialists, survivors, caregivers, and financial advisors with us. All this off the book stuff at Tell My Sister by Dr. Miriam Mutebi, Kenya's female breast cancer surgeon, who will also be on our panel. Our dress code is a color that speaks to you. Which era are you in currently? Describe it as a color. Hurry and get your ticket at tickettier2.com for 3,500 shillings, breakfast and lunch included. Book Club Brunch, Chapter 8. Still here, still becoming.
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4: Head of Public Service Felix Koskei has warned principal secretaries eyeing 2027 elective seats against neglecting duties or misusing public resources for campaigns. He said officials must maintain service delivery until they legally exit office, reminding aspirants to resign by 10th of February 2027 as required by IEBC. Koskei also urged government agencies to accelerate implementation of priority programs under the bottom-up economic transformation agenda and presidential directives. The Ethics and Anti-Corruption Commission has arrested a Bungoma High School teacher accused of demanding 300,000 Kenya shillings from three unemployed teachers in exchange of TSC jobs. The suspect allegedly received 150,000 through mobile money after claiming to have connections with government officers. She was arrested on October 12th and booked at Bungoma Police Station pending investigation. The arrest comes as the government plans to recruit 20,000 additional teachers by December. The Mombasa County Government has launched a month-long free medical camp in honor of the late Prime Minister Raila Odinga. Director of Clinical Services Mohamed Hanif urged residents to take advantage of the initiative and seek medical care during the one-month period.
5: Ile tunasisitiza ni kwamba akuwe registered kwa SHA. Na kama hawezi kulipia ile zile premium za SHA, sisi tunamlipia. So that akiingia akiwa melazwa, anaweza kupata matibabu bila malipo.
4: Octagon Africa is urging pension trustees to strengthen their financial, legal and technological skills to protect retirement savings against investment losses, fraud and cyber threats. Speaking at the Institute of Pension Management's 8th Annual Pension Conference in Mombasa, Chief Executive Officer Fred Waswa said trustees must scrutinize investment decisions, hold service providers accountable and assess inflation risk. He emphasized regular training and proper record keeping to improve governance and safeguard members' long-term retirement benefits.
6: The terms that the trustees have gotten. The RBS started with 3-year terms and the renewable ones. Now those terms have been extended to 5 years, which means that we need trustees to completely understand their roles to enable them to deliver to the members in these 5 years.
4: And in matters football, Harambee Starlets' new head coach Godfrey Solo Oduor says they have enough depth that can qualify for the Women Olympics football. This comes after Starlets hammered Seychelles 11-0 in the qualifier's second leg at the back of another 11-0 score in the first leg. Oduor expects a tough outing against their opponents Malawi or Zimbabwe and believes they will get their tactics right. And that was trending on Kenya's Kiss. I'm Tony Ngala.
0: Kiss, Kenya's number one hair music station.

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It's Mwalimu Rachel and exclusive 6 minutes past five. Mudona yoyo marako pesi jamani. But before the day comes to an end, I still believe you've got some bit of time for you to grab yourself that copy of the Choose the Star. That is free of charge, okay? Yes. Na mle ndani sasa ndo utapata my gav that is inside the Star with the latest news, stories and announcements that you wouldn't want to miss. And every Tuesday, this is information you need to hold on to. 100,000 copies of The Star with MyGov inside is available countrywide and has everything you need to stay ahead of the game. So that's why I'm telling you to always grab yourself that free copy of the Choose The Star with MyGov inside every Tuesday at Naivas, Chandarana, Quickmart, Carrefour Supermarkets, SGR Stations, Huduma Centers, and even post offices countrywide. 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Smart people read the Tuesday Star. 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The

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6: Aya, kama uko kwa Range Rover na unalia na uko hapo hivyo Raila Odinga, wewe utalia sana kwa sababu hiyo traffic imeanzia Memorial, unaweza shuka uende utibiwe alafu urudi kwa Range Rover all the way paka Timon roundabout. Naona Timon kupanda on Lang'ata, a little bit of traffic, na pia ukiwa unakuja hapa hivi junction ya Carnival, I can see also heavy traffic at the moment. Nikiangalia Prestige Junction bado imeshikana all in Green Road kutoka Lavington Mall coming in roundabout here Denny Spritz, expect some delays right there. Red Hill Road naona pia kushuka, that is from ABC, a little bit of traffic mpaka ufike Kuna Road. Alafu pia naona James Gishuru right about now not looking quite bad, inakaa iko sawa kwa sasa. Parklands Road very heavy traffic ukiwa unatoka upande wa Mpisha coming towards Sarit, ama pia ukiwa unakuja huku upande mwingine wa kushikana na Thika Road. Nikiangalia Limuru Road pale first, second, third avenue, a little bit of traffic as you're heading towards Muthaiga, and then on to Thika Road kameanza kushikana pale hivyo kuanzia GSU headquarters, but it is moving swiftly as you're heading towards Garden City Mall, and then after that inafunguka. Nikiangalia Mombasa Road, there was an accident earlier but ni kama imekuwa cleared, but if you see any incident or accident unaweza niambia on our WhatsApp line, that is 0702946100.
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0: Yeah, love is not supposed to hurt. So even as my Gen Z's are saying, heri nitandikwe ni chapwe, lakini napewa pesa. Ooh, that is alarming, and that's not the right way to look at things. That's not the healthiest of ways for your mental, for your physical well-being, and even for your financial. Listen to what Diana says about that clip we played earlier on. Asema, kids nowadays are living in a bubble. That's why they are mistreated, stroke abused, and even killed. Because they are always taking, contributing nothing. Pesa mwanamme ni sumu, lazima ulipie. I'm working hard and teaching my daughter that there is value in an educated working woman. That it's sweet to have your own money as a woman. You'll be respected and have an opinion in that relationship. Otherwise, you'll be used like a toy and be dumped for a working woman. I share in your sentiments, Diana. And I still have more to add on to that and also poke holes in that theory. For a very long time, in as much as we are here trying to tell the younger ladies that pesa ya mwanaume ni sumu apana, I think that narrative needs to change. Pesa mwanaume ni pesa yake. 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
1: True.
0: Kusema kwamba pesa mwanaume ni sumu, lazima utalipi. 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There's always a transaction in these relationships.
1: Yes.
0: But it is good to have yours first. And it doesn't hurt for you to be at par, to pick someone who is at par. Me, I always advocate, don't pick somebody who's lower than you. Financially, career wise or financially, you know, at the end of the day ni pesa hapo.
1: Yes.
0: Usipik mtu chini yako, heri akue pa na wewe or ama haya yako. Hapo ndo sasa tuko sawa. Baseline and even better. We shall discuss more in a little while, maybe if Exclusive gives me more time to talk about this. But let me talk to my younger sisters. Talking to my younger sisters. Yes. You know, and we're talking about financial empowerment as well in this chapter 8 of Book Club Branch. But first, center is this. I mean, what would you tell your younger sister if you're to sit down with them and have a conversation about her body? Let's talk about that. Yeah, sisi unaona mwili yako ni kupigwa pigwa tu hata wewe jameni younger sisters. We need to have this conversation so that wajipende na wajidhamini, okay? About relationships. What's healthy and what's not? And even about money. Why is it important for us to have our own money? Because if you want to live that good life, honey, you want to have access to a good lifestyle, good medical care, utahitaji pesa. Wacha tusidanganyane. And on Saturday, the 24th of October, from 8 a.m., the sisterhood is gathering at Emara Ole Sereni, Pale Mara Ballroom, over brunch and over a book called Stuff I Tell My Sister by Dr. Miriam Mutebi to discuss matters breast cancer as well as financial empowerment for women. And my ladies, I want us to meet up at Book Club Branch Chapter 8 for these real conversations. There'll be good food. Tena nzuri sana pale Emara Ole Sereni. Beautiful ambience. Remember, this is a hotel that is just within the national park. Yes. And of course, entertainment. We're even having a skit put together. In case you have not read the book, usijali, we will still introduce you to it mdogo mdogo through a skit that is being organized. So get your ticket right now at ticketyetu.com for only 3,500 shillings. This is inclusive of everything from the meals you're going to have during the morning part of the program, that's breakfast, and even the lunch part, okay? As well as the entertainment, as well as the conversations, the activities that's going to happen. It covers for everything. And we even have a very beautiful dress code. Come in a color that speaks to you. Yeah. In what era are you in? Are you in your growth era as a young lady or as a woman blossoming and becoming? Because that is also our tagline. Still here, still becoming.

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0: Kuna siku nilikuwa na mrembo Masai, nikaenda kwao wakanipikia, alafu the nephews wakaingia. Why are you eating cat food?
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0: Well, kwa sikuwa na mshale karibu, hao watoto wangejua pia mimi naweza kuwa Masai. 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I hope you guys are having an awesome evening. I don't know what you're going to be having for supper. Enjoy. Ukieza kutumia hope nyaruwai, mumtumia pia hea. 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Remember, that is the top 20 countdown and my local show coming up. Sisi kama kawa kama da, each and every weekday from 3 to 7.
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0: Wale wanakula omena.
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2: Bridget and friends, prepare to meet the woman behind the family because Lady Violet is finally getting her own love story. Netflix and Shondaland have announced a new limited series set in the Bridgerton universe focusing on a younger Violet Ledger, the woman who becomes the beloved Lady Violet Bridgerton. The prequel will explore how Violet met and fell in love with Edmund Bridgerton, whose death later leaves a lasting impact on Violet and her children throughout the original series. Oh, that's so cute. A release date has not yet been announced, so fans will have to wait just a bit longer for the romance, family drama, and lavish costumes. And Kenya could soon have another football talent to cheer for in the English Premier League. 17-year-old defender Okello Bartley has signed his first professional contract with Nottingham. Yeah! Committing his future to the club at least until June 2029. Nottingham Forest Academy leadership praises dedication, maturity, and ability to read danger defensively. The contract is a major milestone.
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0: All right, Victoria Monet, reach out. Getting us started as we count down 20 of the biggest hits in the 254 as voted by you right here on the Kenya's Most Wanted. My name is Hope, your boy Santisana. For tuning in, I do want to know that you are listening. Feel free to check in via WhatsApp. Let me know how you doing. You could also dial in. That number is 0711-046-100. In the meantime, let's get back into it. Coming in at number 19, Chris Breezy, Leave Me Alone.
1: 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Kiss, Kenya's Most Wanted. Number 19.

0: Kenya's Most Wanted. Number 16. Kiss. Kenya's Most Wanted.
1: Steaming up, eh? Steaming up, eh? Steaming up, steaming up, and eh?

0: All right, that is one of our biggest droppers today, falling all the way from number 5, Papa Nyosto, teaming up with Brida LW Zindi on your number 1 hit music station, Kiss FM. My name is Hope Nyavoy. We are counting down 20 of the biggest hits in the 254 as voted by you right here on the Kenya's Most Wanted. Now, coming up at number 16, I've got an artist who is flying the African flag high after she performed at, she made her debut at the NFL Games in London and did a spectacular performance. Stick around to find out who that is. But first, making a comeback, Tyler, teaming up with Zara Larson. She did it again.
1: Number 15.

0: All right, that is our biggest climber today, jumping all the way from number 19, Bees and Honey, teaming up with Omalay and Egyptian. As we get high, Element LA and Joshua Baraka, got us started on that top 10. We are counting down 20 of the biggest hits in the 254 as voted by you right here on the Kenya's Most Wanted. Now, coming up at number 7, I've got an artist who has truly stood the test of time. I mean, all these many years later, he still somehow has managed to remain relevant. Stick around to find out who that is. But first, coming in at number 8, Ali Kiba, teaming up with Mbosso Buju on Kiss.
1: Kenya's Most Wanted. Kiss. Kenya's Most Wanted.

All right, she's one of our biggest climbers today, Shinsia Brucksweat, jumping all the way from number 13. This is your number one hit music station, Kiss the Fam. My name is Hope Nyavroy. Excuse me, we are counting down 20 of the biggest hits in the 254 as voted by you right here on the Kenya's Most Wanted. We're now getting into that top five, getting closer and closer to that number one song. But before that, I want to talk about what is possibly going to be the biggest event in Nairobi this year. I kid you not. Grammy award-winning superstar Ne-Yo is coming to Nairobi. Yes, all the rumors are true. Yeah. It's all going to be going down on Mashujaa Day. That is Tuesday, the 20th of October at the Ulinzi Sports Complex grounds at Langata. It's going to be a special brunch edition of the One Night Only by Federal Premium Productions and Radio Africa Group, powered, of course, by Stanbic Bank. Now, if I were you, I would start getting those vocal cords ready to sing along to some of Ne-Yo's biggest hits.

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right. Coyle Ray and Carrie Ann making a comeback outside on your number one hit music station, Kiss FM. Hope Nevroy with you. We've just gotten started on that top five. Black Sheriff, Love Again, was at number five. Now, we're just about to get into that top three, but before that, the club hit. This one is by Color Blue and Ndovu Kuu, Dance Samoa.

0: is your number one hit music station, Kiss FM. My name is Hope Nyavroi. We have been counting them down as voted by you right here on the Kenya's Most Wanted. All right, we're just about to find out who's at number one. But before that, quick rundown of the top five: Black Sheriff, Love Again at number five, Coyle Ray and Carrion Outside at number four, Ashake, Forgiveness at number three, and of course at number two, that was T-Pain, Club Husband. And now coming in at number one, for the second time in a row, here's Okello Max teaming up with Masauti, Body T.
1: Kenya's Most Wanted, number one.

All right, Asha, boyfriend, and that has officially become a trigger word for me, the word boyfriend. It's like every time I hear the word, it's just a reminder that I don't have one. And I really, really, I mean, really want one. This is your number one hit music station, Kiss FM. My name is Hope Nyavoi. Thank you so much for tuning in. Frasha, hey, buddy, good to see you. Somebody else here. Somebody, hey, Hope, it's Michael from Nyeri. Aw, show Ikolit. Good to see you, buddy. Mustafa Wagala Liga Dukaini Limuru. I see you are checking in as well. Good to see you. Keep those messages coming in. In the meantime, let's get into some Sero teaming up with Costa Ojuang. Ilomba. LMA is on the way with something good as well. This is such a nice song.

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My name is Hope Nyavoy. That was the incredibly talented Bridget Blue, 9 to 5. And I like when she says, "I'm too pretty for a nine to five. And I think that is something that a lot of people from my generation, that is a Gen Z, and then we go all the way back to the Gen Alpha, I think we're all slowly moving away from, you know, the concept of a 9 to 5. Nobody wants to sit behind a desk, you know, doing all of the boring office work. But then, you know, everybody wants to be a content creator, an influencer. But then the truth is, we all cannot be content creator and influencer. I mean, if we're all influencers, who's going to be influenced? But, you know, I completely get it. Desk jobs are not fun at all. But, you know, try think bigger. What outside of the 9 to 5, apart from influencing, can you do? All right, let's get into some Bridget Blue and Bien, I Choose You. This is an absolute jam. 100% going to be playing at my wedding when I get married, if I ever get married. DJ Goja and Jason Derulo on the way with some of that Michiko.

0: That song takes me back to the World Cup season. You know, it was either you were listening to that song or the other one with Shakira, Die Die. Nah, nah. Oh my God. I just wish the World Cup was a thing that happened every year because it was so much fun. I'm not even a person that loves football, but when it's the World Cup, I'm very interested. And, you know, every weekend I had something to do because, hello, the World Cup games. But now my life is back to, you know, boring, got nothing to do on the weekend, just at home in my pajamas. All right. That was Bien and Ali Kiba. Finale on your number one hit music station, Kiss the Fam. My name is Hope. Your boy, count, not counting them down. Now I'm thinking we're back on the countdown. Jesus. We're just about to get into the Maloko Rewind.
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0: All right, getting us started today is a song that was released back in 2004 by CMB Prezo. My fans me now up in the wote. Kiss FM fans me now up in the hang tight, I've got some Bankotuch on the way as well.

0: right. Mutoria and Jerai Wewe on your number one hit music station. Kiss the Fam. My name is Hope Nyavoy. A very good evening to you. Thank you so very much for sticking around. We're now getting into, almost getting into that final hour. But before that, the Maloko Big on socials getting us started. Some toxic, really lyrically. Oh my God, that's a bit of a tongue twister. Teaming up with Countery Hype Stone.
1: Now, here's the tea, the showbiz, the music, and what's trending on social media right now. Because Maloko is big on social.
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1: Already a very good evening to you. We are just getting started on this hour. Thank you so very much for sticking around. It is the final hour, your request hour. Do let me know what you want to listen to, and I'm going to do you a solid getting us started today. An artist who's going to be performing in Nairobi very soon. Neo, dance right now.

Oh my goodness, that is an absolute jam. Cotton Clan Disco on your number one hit music station, Kiss the Fam. My name is Hope Yevroy. Thank you so very much for sticking around. We are now in the final hour, your request hour. Feel free to let me know via WhatsApp what you want to listen to, and I'm going to do you a solid. This next one is going out to Kezia from Nyeri. Good to see you. It's been a minute since I've heard from you. Actually, I always hear from you when you want a request, but nice to hear from you, sweetheart. Here's some Fancy Fingers and Simi, Show Me Love. Oh, I love this song. It's just so good.